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We are 6 days out from the longest ride. It's B-Dub checking in. If you don't know what the longest ride is, I'm going to explain next. And more importantly, how you can help military families with the click of a button or your finger if you're on your phone. More on that coming up.

0: Kix 96.9. 4 years ago, I decided to see if I could ride 1,000 miles in a day on my motorcycle. Dawn to dusk, do 1K in a day. Sometimes called an iron butt if you pay a bunch of money and get certified. But I didn't keep track of receipts. Anyway, I decided to put that to good use and start B-Dub's longest ride for Fisher House Foundation. We raised $4,000 the first year. Next year, I decided, you know what? I got the time. I'm going to go 5 days. Did 3,500 miles. We raised $16,000. Last year, 5,833 miles in 12 days, 10 of which were riding. I took a couple days, one in Nashville, one outside of Chicago for some events, and just to rest a little bit. We raised almost 39 grand last year. This year, we're at $16,000 and change so far. We've got 6 days until the ride, and it all goes to Fisher House, which provides free housing for military families when their loved ones are undergoing treatment at a military or VA hospital. You can help reach this year's goal by going to bdubslongestride.com and click on donate.
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We've given away over $2,000 in free cash so far this summer. It's Beat Up Radio. It's the summer of red wine and fuel. We're doing it again on Friday. Congratulations, by the way, to Jennifer Oakey. She scored free gas last Friday. It could be you this Friday. 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

0: Hey y'all, I'm Chase Matthew. Here's my new song, Holding It Down. Holding It Down. Holding It Down is about the small town heroes, realizing you don't got to leave your small town to be a hero.
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Your phone is going to get hot this summer, but the worst thing you can do might be the first thing that pops into your head. We'll talk about it next.

0: Kix 96.9. It's B-Dub, and it has been so hot, people are literally putting their phones in the fridge. And apparently repair shops are seeing a spike in water damage phones because of it. Look, your phone isn't a leftover over pizza. Going from blazing hot to ice cold creates condensation inside the phone. And that's a great way to turn a $1,000+ device into a very expensive paperweight. Both Apple and Samsung both say if your phone overheats, get it out of the sun, close your apps, pop off the case if you have one, and just let it cool down on its own. Basically, treat your phone the way we wish we could treat ourselves in the seat. Shade, less work, and nobody bothering us for about 20 minutes.
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One country superstar is about to get left on the outside looking in, and it's not because they don't deserve it. That's next to the breakdown brought to you by T-Mobile.

0: get heard. In the contemporary songwriter artist category, you've got Miranda Lambert, Chris Stapleton, Taylor Swift, and Phil Vassar. Four incredible resumes, but only one gets in this year. The songwriter category is just as stacked, with Jim Beavers, Sean Camp, Rodney Clausen, Dallas Davidson, Marv Green, Lee Thomas Miller, Neil Thrasher, and Chris Tompkins. Two of those writers will get the call. Honestly, this is one of those years where there's really no wrong answer. Although if Chris Stapleton loses, I assume he'll just write another song about it, and it'll probably win another Grammy.
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Speed up. 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I got

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Lincoln's Kix 96.9. He's one of my favorite performers in country music. The guy is bringing Western. He's bringing the code of the West back into country. Ian Munsig is on the show coming up.

0: Kix 96.9. I'm B-Dub, Ian Munsick, hanging with us. What's going on, man?
1: Living the dream, man. Good, thanks for having me on.
0: Thank you for making the time. I know Love is Blind is starting to catch on here. It's a new era for you. New team that you're working with in terms of, you know, radio singles and I read that you started your own imprint, right? You've got your own label now, so you're kind of making the decisions, which I imagine has changed the creative process quite a bit.
1: Yeah, man. Yeah. You know, I feel like as a creative and as a guy that spends a lot of time working on his product, mm-hmm. I want to be able to own a piece of that product, man. So being able to have my own label and partner with a incredible independent label like Triple Tigers, man, has just really allowed me to be the kind of artist that can do kind of the stuff that he wants, man, and
0: sure.
1: To not be tied down to anything is nice.
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I've got your Insta countdown coming up in minutes, brought to you by T-Mobile. 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
1: 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Cannibalism is bad for your health. 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By the way, that's for the people that eat other people, not just the ones that get eaten by the people that eat people. Say that three times fast.

0: Hey there, I'm Cody Johnson, and this is my song, Horseback. 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
1: If your family already gets a little too serious over Monopoly, Netflix has a new way to test those relationships. It's B-dub starting on the 28th. 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You can collect pranks and use them to mess with the other players during their turns, which means grandma's about to get sabotaged by 11, and suddenly Thanksgiving dinner gets real awkward. Oh, and Netflix says the lowest score doesn't always win, because apparently even mini golf has plot twists now.
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We leave on July 26th for the longest ride and come back on July 9th. 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

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Stream it or skip it coming up in minutes. Tyler Hubbard dropped a new song a few weeks back. We're going to see what you think of Land coming up. It's brought to you by T-Mobile.

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Hey, United Airlines just came up with something that might actually make airplane seating less awful. If you despise that middle seat, you're going to love this. It's coming up.

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1: If you've ever looked at that middle seat on a plane and thought, I'd rather sit next to a crying baby than between two strangers, United Airlines may have heard your prayers. On B-Dub, they're testing a new setup that gets rid of the middle seat in one row on select new planes. Instead, you get a shared table between the window and aisle seats. It's got cup holders, padded surface, and best of all, nobody's fighting over the armrest because there's no middle seat passenger to claim them. Now, before we all start booking flights, there are a couple of catches. It's only one row on certain planes. It'll cost extra, and they haven't said exactly how much yet. But if it's cheaper than buying the middle seat just to keep someone out of it, honestly, that's a travel upgrade I'd consider. The only downside, now instead of awkwardly sharing an armrest with a stranger, you'll be awkwardly sharing a table. I guess that's progress.
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1: Lincoln's Kix 96.9. Air pollution was worse in Toronto on the 15th than anywhere else in the world. That includes places like Delhi and Kinshasa. I think that's how you say it. You know, places in like India that have just horrible air quality all the time. Toronto was worse because of the wildfires in Canada that are just destroying Upper Ontario and bleeding down into the U.S. Hopefully we get some favorable wind and weather and they can get those under control sooner than later.

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2: The Nashville Songwriters Hall of Fame just announced this year's nominees, and this is one of those lists where everybody deserves a spot, but somebody's still going home empty-handed. In the Contemporary Songwriter Artist category, it's Miranda Lambert, Chris Stapleton, Taylor Swift, and Phil Vassar. It's basically a Mount Rushmore of people who've written songs that have probably wrecked your emotions at least once. The Contemporary Songwriter category includes Jim Beavers, Sean Kemp, Rodney Clausen, Dallas Davidson, Marv Green, Lee Thomas Miller, Neil Thrasher, and Chris Tompkins. Here's the tough part. Only one songwriter artist and two songwriters will actually be inducted this year. So congratulations on the nomination and condolences in advance to everyone refreshing their phone when the final class gets announced.
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Have a great rest of your night. We'll do it again tomorrow. 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

0: 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In this case, books turned movies. 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
1: Hey, if you're just joining us, it's Fix My Mess Monday, and we're talking for a listener who got caught in the middle of some serious family drama. He's a nutritionist, and after his girlfriend's 10-year-old nephew asked him about his job, he shared some honest advice about food. The problem, the kid took it to heart, and now he's refusing to eat some of his favorite foods. He's like, well, I like Oreos. And the nutritionist boyfriend said, well, you know what? Those aren't good for you, kid.
2: Oh, no.
1: His girlfriend says he crossed the line and even ruined part of the kid's childhood.
3: No.
1: He says he was just answering a question and trying to help. So did he do the right thing, or should he have stayed out of it? What do you have to say? You can let us know by texting in 466-9696. We're on Facebook, X, and Instagram.
2: On the text club, this says, you apologize for what they see as overstepping or crossing the line, but feel good knowing that what you told the kid stuck and maybe will influence some healthier habits in the future. If you really want to try to fix it, maybe just talk with the kid and tell them that it's all about moderation as well. Try to smooth it over somehow. Another text just straight up says, tell them sorry, not sorry.
1: Brenda says he'd never be allowed to be around my kids again. You don't get to scare my child about food because you have a degree.
3: Ooh. Eat it, nerd.
2: This text says teaching the kids healthy options early will change their lives. The kid asked questions and he was truthful on the answers. The sister is mad because her laziness of food options are being questioned. She needs to realize that she's hurting her kid more than anything.
1: 466-9696. You can call in and text in and let us know what you think. Hi, good morning.
4: I don't think it's wrong because with our little one, we've taught her healthy food, not healthy. Just to teach them, and when they start asking questions, I think it's okay to give them the information, just maybe in a shorter version.
1: Jason says, I'm teen nutritionist. Better he cries over Oreos now than insulin shots later.
2: Oh, yeah.
1: Whatever that, I don't know.
2: This is, I don't know. He said what he said. I'll double down to fill that kid's portion of Oreo intake.
3: There you go.
1: You're right. The earlier you mentioned like the moderation thing. It's like, yeah, no, just don't eat an entire sleeve of Oreos. Like, couple are good. And mixing some fruit and veggies.
2: Yeah. This one says the kid asked, it would have been far worse for him to lie or not tell him the potential risks, maybe dumb it down and not use medical diagnosis and things, but nonetheless, be honest.
3: I could give you the best advice here. Instead, if that kid asks you about it, say, you know what? Let's talk to your mom. I'm a nutritionist, and if she's willing, let's sit down and talk.
1: Yeah.
2: Hey, there you go.
3: You know, until then, I'm not going to ruin these things for you and get myself in hot water.
2: Right, because now he's ruined himself in hot water.
3: Cool. Tell your mom I'd love to sit down and talk with you and her, because obviously he's 10. You need to talk to the mom, too.
2: Right.
3: And you never know, too. Like, sometimes if you're busy, you know, mac and cheese is mac and cheese. Like, you got to feed the kid something when you're in a hurry.
2: Yeah, absolutely.
3: So I understand that side of things, too.
1: That makes a point, too.
2: Dang, it kind of seems like majority of people are on his side.
1: Yeah, like
2: but needing to smooth it over in some way with the adults that are in the picture and upset.
3: You just got to understand, like, as a nutritionist, like, unless that parent calls you and says, hey, we want to talk to you about what my child's eating, I don't care if my child asks you, I'm the parent.
2: Yeah, so come talk to me first.
3: That would always be the correct answer.
2: Which is wild to me because I think my first reaction would be to not lie. I feel like I would tell.
1: You just shouldn't strain.
2: Yes, I would definitely be the guy in the

0: scenario, getting in trouble on accident.
1: Okay.
0: I just know that full well.
1: At least you know yourself.
0: I know that I'm going to get in trouble. All right, well,
1: if you need our advice, we're here for you to help out in any way that we can.
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9: Good morning, JP Coriel, Husker Nick. It is Tuesday, July 21st, and a nice change of pace weather-wise. Starting out the morning with a nice big old thunderstorm that rolled through, cooled things down quite a bit. It's 73, feels like 73. We haven't been able to say that in a while. We have a high of 88 today, so today is the perfect day to mow. Because by the time you get done with work, go home and mow, it'll be like 80-something. Not too bad. Unlike 115 feels like index yesterday. Because then Wednesday, Thursday, Friday, rain. So here's your mowing update with JP Coriel and Husker Nick. Get out and mow. Today's the day to do it. I will be doing it later on today. On today's show, we'll get you Data for Dump of Tuesday, helping Tyler with Emma. We'll give you a chance to win your way to some summertime fun at Funplex with JP Mix's guest. Somewhere Punch the Monkey is demanding royalties because another unforgettable animal has taken over the internet, and we'll have a discussion about the most famous animals of all time since the inception of the internet. Speaking of discussions, Mount Rushmore

0: our first ever Mount Rushmore with the movie The Odyssey coming out this past weekend. What is the best book turned movie? We've given you our three. What should be the fourth on Mount Rushmore? You can still get in on that conversation on Facebook, KX969. We'll give you the results coming up. A bunch of good things, including a chance to join the Millionaires Club. If you got a good thing, text it to us, 466-9696. One of the texts we got so far, it says, Coriel, I'm about to smash. And then a follow-up text that says, I really hope the pick sends. If not, this will be awkward. We'll tell you what that is and good things. You can get yours in as well, 466-9696. And the nitty-gritty on the way, too. It's a Tasty Tuesday. A lot on the show for you, including more Choose Your Concert. And that Megan Merch mayhem continues.
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0: P, Coryell, and Husker Nick. All I really need is a
1: little good news. Give us your good. Every morning we like to bring a bunch of good things, including a chance to join the Millionaires Club. That'll be coming up yet again today because nobody's won any money. But you can text us your good things at 466-9696. Like the text we got, I think it was, yes, last night, somebody sent a text that said, Coryell,
2: what?
1: I'm about to smash.
2: What?
1: And a follow-up text.
2: I'm sorry.
1: Yeah.
3: Wow. All right.
1: Text 2 minutes later. I really hope the pic sends. If not, this will be awkward.
2: Ooh, oh, God.
3: Jackson.
2: Okay.
3: Is this from Jackson?
2: What's
1: no,
2: the picture?
1: It was one of our listeners that sent us an ad from Domino's that says, wanted for delivering campfire flavor without the campfire. S'mores lava cakes are back at Domino's.
2: Yum.
1: And Domino's reward members get exclusive early access to try them starting yesterday.
2: That sounds so good.
1: Sent that to you to let you know,
2: That's a perfect way to start off a tasty Tuesday, I guess.
1: Oh, there you go. What else? All I really mean is a little good. It's good, Coryell.
2: The National High School Finals Rodeo is in town all week long, taking over the Sand Hills Global Event Center, which is sort of a nice side of town. That's the Walmart nearby that I go to. That's the Walmart closest to the event center. So it's always crawling with all the friends that are in town for the National High School Finals Rodeo. I saw something recently that put it very well, that this is the Super Bowl.
1: Oh, 100%.
2: For a lot of kids, you know,
1: 1,800 kids coming in, world's best.
2: Yep. And it's one of those things too, where, not to put like a sad note on it, but this is like one of those final, like, really big rodeo moments that a lot of people have, that have a huge love for the game, mm-hmm. that have a huge love for rodeo. Some go on to do it on a professional level, and then an even smaller percentage go on to do it very successfully on a professional level. So these kids are pouring their heart and souls into it. It's a huge, huge deal. And if you have ever lived in a small town, you're from a small town, you live in a small town right now, you know the crazy song and dance that it is to pack up the household and leave and
1: go take the journey for
2: days on end. Yeah. So especially when it's hot too. I just want to welcome everybody here. Thank you for being here. Thanks for hanging out with us. And hopefully you can turn on kicks while you're tending to your animals and hanging out and stuff. We love to have you. And welcome to Lincoln. Go get some great eats and good luck. And it's just so cool to see that place popping.
1: Yeah,
2: you drive by and it's just full to the brim.
1: If you want to go, you can watch. They've got stuff in the morning and in the evenings, but Saturday's the big day because, like, the championship finals and all that stuff with the belts and championship buckles and world titles are all handed out Saturday. So
2: yeah,
1: get your tickets. I legit was going to make that my good thing because we were at Shields just to show Hogan some of the fishies to give him something to do. And I saw all these cowboys and cowgirls wearing their numbers on there.
3: Oh, yeah.
1: I'm like, oh, the National Finals Rodeo's in town.
2: Yeah.
1: Sounds good. So thank you for bringing that to people's attention.
2: Yes, sorry.
1: Nick, your good thing. Oh, I've got one. You're good.
3: Yeah, my good. You're
1: good.
3: I'm good now?
1: Yeah. Okay. Yes, you're good.
3: Sorry,
1: now.
3: Someone took the thing out of here again. So my good thing. Today kicks off the Nebraska Coaches Clinic over at North Star. Do this every year. One of the many things I get to do outside of radio is I help raise money for athletic programs, for activities at different schools, different things like that. Like, I help the Judd's Brothers and Ayers baseball group raise almost 14 grand this summer, so that way their baseball team could get equipment and the things they needed, among other things. But I'm going to get to go over there. I get to talk to all the coaches today. I love this. As a baseball coach myself, I love getting to shoot the you-know-what with all of our coaches in all of the different sports that we have in the state of Nebraska, and I'm going to get to do this for the next 2 days. So find me over there. I'll be in the Snap Mobile booth, but come say hi and chit-chat. We've got some goodies to give away and everything, but I'm very excited because I love getting to talk to the coaches about how the summer went. I'm really curious, like, for baseball and for football and all the different things, because they do all their camps.
2: Right.
3: How did the last, like, 5 days go?
1: Oh,
3: because it's been insanely hot. But I know they've been out there getting their work in.
1: Oh, yeah.
3: So I'm just curious how it all went. So, yeah, just come find me. I'm right when you walk in the door, you'll see me standing there. I'm like one of the first booths. It's awesome.
1: That's all I really need is a little good news. My backup good thing, because I was hoping that.
2: Sorry, Cora, I didn't see that on the sheet, if it was on the sheet.
1: It's not. You're good.
3: Coryell erased it and then goes, look, it's not on the sheet anymore. Ah, JP.
1: My backup good thing is a Lincoln nonprofit called Baby and Me that is helping local families by stocking free emergency diaper kits in the city's Health to Go vending machine. So this kit includes diapers and wipes, giving parents a lifeline when they're facing an unexpected shortage. Danielle Garcia was the one who founded this and created it and said she expanded the program after seeing how expensive diapers had become. And they are extremely expensive. We know with Hogan. We're experiencing that right now. The response has been incredible so far. Far more families are using them than even the Lancaster County Health Department expected. One of the best parts is that parents can access the kits anonymously and completely free, so they don't have to feel like, I'm a loser because I'm going to this vending machine to get diapers. And it's helping families get what they need without that stress and embarrassment of asking. You can find the free Health to Go vending machines at the Lincoln Lancaster Health Department at 31st and O, Carriage Park Parking Garage at 11th and L, the F Street Community Center, Union Plaza at 21st and P, and the Elaine Hammer Bridge, North 27th Street between Apple and W Street. So, just a great example of neighbors helping neighbors and how sometimes even the smallest act of kindness can make a huge difference in our community.
2: Kidding.
1: So if you need some help, they're to help you too. And finally, no one's won the money. We would like to. The Mega Millionaires Club in effect again. We've got the Mega Millions is tonight because Powerball is tomorrow. So $707 million on the line. 466-9696. We needed your name, your lucky number, your phone number. We go buy the tickets and hopefully we can finally win this money.
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1: 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In order to pass up George Strait in just about anything in country music, it's got to be something special or an anomaly, because he has, well, 60 plus number one hits. That's the most out of anybody in country music history. The absolute GOAT. His country music career has spanned decades and decades and decades. So for Kenny Chesney to break one of George Strait's records says something. But when you surpass both George Strait and Tim McGraw at the same time, that is truly chaos. That's crazy. Kenny Chesney's song Carry On broke into the top 10 on the Billboard Country Airplay chart last week. It gave him a 62nd song to do so, breaking a three-way tie with both George Strait and Tim McGraw.
3: Hey, there you go.
1: Who each have 61. Kenny Chesney now has the most at 62. For top 10 hits, at least.
3: Yeah.
1: He still has a way to go to catch up to Tim in another category. He spent a total of 1,742 weeks with a song in the top 10 airplay.
3: That's impressive.
1: Yes. Tim McGraw blows that away with a record 1,945 weeks. Still something to keep your eyes on. Beating him by like 200.
3: It's like watching a home run derby, but then also the how many games played type of thing at the same time. It's kind of
1: yeah.
3: crazy.
1: Right. Yeah, there's a lot of factors.
3: Oh, yeah.
1: Gavin Adcock gifted Morgan Wallen a little thank you for having him as a tour opener. This is a nightmare concoction.
3: Okay.
1: It's a taxidermied creation. It's made of like the butt of a buck.
4: Nice.
1: Like it's a buck ass, okay? It's mounted on onto a little critter.
3: Oh God.
1: With some eagle's claws.
3: I just opened the photo.
1: Yes. With some eagle's claws, some turkey feet, and bull horns on the top.
3: Oh my.
1: It's called Rufus.
4: Nice.
1: Gavin hasn't shared what Morgan thought about the gift, but all I can equate it to is, remember those old school Quiznos subs commercials with that weird, like, little Furby looking, stop animation almost creature that had like a person's mouth though?
3: Take that in the, what is it, the puppy monkey baby and like make them one.
1: Sure, yeah. I mean, it really is so insane. Wow. It is so insane. I can't imagine Morgan Wallen was like,
3: jeez.
1: I'm sure he thought this was super funny.
3: I'm sure he did.
1: But I don't know. I don't know. I could see him springing for an expensive gift for the tour opener, you know, and then to get that, be like, oh, crazy cool.
3: Do you want that on your bus when you come back onto it at night, like at 1 a.m. and it's like right there on the shell?
1: Right?
3: Like,
1: crazy. We also have new music from Morgan Wallen coming in a couple days, too, by the way. So just FYI. Yep. Lastly, Ella Langley suffered a wardrobe malfunction Saturday night in Baltimore during her second song. So she like just started, basically. Oof. This is extreme. Her entire dress came unzipped.
4: Oh no.
1: And if that wasn't enough, it was also raining to add to the
4: this
1: chaos.
4: All sounds terrible.
1: I know. Sounds
4: this
1: like.
4: This sounds horrible.
1: Sounds like what a. Like,
4: everybody was like, avert my eyes. Oh yeah, no.
1: This sounds like a everybody storm online and say that you want a refund.
4: Yeah, that's a terrible thing not to see.
1: But she played it off pretty well. One of her crew members came out and brought her a custom Baltimore Ravens jersey to put over her dress. That. Yeah, so somehow she just gets hotter. You know? Like, it just really worked out in her favor.
4: Can't help it.
1: Yeah, she can't help it. That's a Nitty Gritty from Music City. I'm Coriel with Kix 96.9.
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3: On the way, a Denver Dump Up Tuesday. Before that, though, some animals are born to be majestic. Others become famous just for showing up.
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1: I'll make you famous.
2: The internet is very good at making animals famous.
3: Nice.
2: Just the most viral animals ever, including Punch
4: like
2: the
4: what?
2: Monkey. Most recently, Punch the Monkey was a big story for a very long time.
4: Okay.
3: I remember
2: Grumpy
3: that.
2: Cat.
4: Oh,
2: he's been around for forever.
3: Grumpy Cat, yeah.
2: Well, move over to both of them because Jimothy is trending.
4: Oh, Jimothy is the only thing that takes up my newsfeed and my husband's.
2: Why
3: what is
2: I
3: what
2: not?
3: Is Jimothy?
2: So Jimothy is
4: You've
2: a wild.
4: Seen Jimothy.
3: Maybe
4: There's
3: I don't know.
4: No
3: I've never heard this name before.
2: Jimothy's a wild raccoon in Seattle who's gone viral because he's so recognizable. The raccoon suffers from short spine syndrome, which gives him an awkward shape and posture. But he's otherwise healthy and he's living with his family of raccoons.
4: What's so funny is my husband and I have been obsessed with, We've just been particularly interested in animals with short spine syndrome for literally years.
2: What?
4: To the point where we send pictures to each other back and forth when we come across this, like in the wild in some way. So when Jimothy popped up, that was just wild to me.
3: What you just said is like if people were like, hey, we send pictures of that one weird barn cat to each other because it's the inbred one.
2: Yeah.
3: And it's hilarious.
4: Yeah. Because
3: what?
4: Because some like the dogs specifically, some breeds with short spine syndrome just look so insane. Because if it's like a big burly breed, like an English bulldog or like something like that,
2: they look a little odd.
4: Those are the ones that I feel bad for them, obviously. But those are the ones that really do look very, very...
2: They stick out the most for
4: crazy.
2: You.
3: Oh,
2: yeah.
3: Man.
4: Yes.
2: So, yeah, Jimothy... Yes.
4: But Jimothy's pretty cute. He just looks... He basically looks like half of a raccoon.
2: Yeah.
3: Okay.
4: But, like, it's a full raccoon, but it's half.
3: Wow. All right.
4: Compressed.
3: Nice.
2: Yeah, people started posting the videos online.
3: As long as he's happy.
2: The raccoon picked up the name Jimothy because someone said he just looks like a Jimothy.
4: Yeah, the chick had the video that went viral called him Jimothy.
2: In just about a week, Jimothy has accumulated millions of views and inspired murals, tattoos, merchandise, cartoons, a city proclamation, and even a surprise appearance at a Seattle Mariners game.
4: Yeah.
3: Nice.
4: There's the video, the picture that's gone around of people doing the whole like, if Jimothy could wear pants, like, would he wear them this way or this way?
3: Nice.
4: It's just, it's so funny. Oh,
3: can I tell you something that since this segment started has been bugging me and I need to voice it and I need your help here.
4: Okay. What did I do?
3: Well, it's both of you and it's me. It's all three of us.
4: Okay.
3: Oh God, it's all three of us. So you call him a raccoon.
2: I did.
3: You've called him raccoon and raccoon.
4: Yeah.
3: In the same sentence. And when I say it, I'm like, raccoon. Like, I just feel so stupid. And I'm like, you guys are all hoity-toity with your raccoon. And then you kind of mix them with
4: the...
3: And then you're like, raccoon. And then I'm like, raccoon. And it's just been bugging me this entire time. Like, I just can't...
4: That's
3: it's
4: what
3: just
4: I love about the word.
3: It's
4: interchangeable. Yeah. You can kind of say it however you want.
3: Raccoon.
2: And then the best nickname it has is Trash Panda. I mean, that's where it's at.
4: That's even better. But no, Jimothy is...
3: Jimothy. All right.
4: Jimothy is in my heart.
3: He's now been introduced to me.
2: Let me rank you, have you rank it then, like a greater than, less than. Jimothy versus like Punch the Monkey. Is Jimothy higher up on your list than Punch the Monkey?
4: They're two totally separate things. I don't know how
2: they're famous internet animals. This is like the internet animal ranking.
3: I've got the one that she's going to say is number one.
4: Okay. I guess Jimothy's probably more popular.
2: Popular than,
4: I'm not how going about, off of me personally. I'm going off of the general mass.
2: How about Mudang?
3: Who?
2: The baby hippo. That is adorable. That people went crazy for.
4: It's hard to tell because this Jimothy isn't over. I'd probably go Mudang because it lasted a long time.
2: Is Mudang still going? What about Grumpy Cat versus Jimothy?
4: Grumpy Cat, easily.
2: Grumpy Cat's
3: okay.
2: The best.
3: I got
4: has
3: the
4: longevity.
3: One. I got,
4: it's
3: I
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3: got
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4: For everybody else, no dice. 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
2: I'm sure we'll have another animal that will take over the internet, but right
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Before that, we'll try to get Tyler back in the saddle again with Emma in Denver Dublin after Jason Aldean.

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1: Good morning, Tyler.
2: Hey, good morning. Really appreciate you guys.
1: So, break this down for us. How'd you guys meet up? What'd you guys do? We'll see if we can sleuth out the issue.
2: Okay. So, I met this woman named Emma online, like people do all the time now. We messaged, I don't know, probably like a couple of weeks at least, I think. And we really hit it off. Like, we finally met up, and I was pretty nervous, kind of like I am right now. And, I gotta say, she was way hotter in person than she was in any photos that she sent me. So I was maybe a little more nervous.
1: Oh, she just,
3: that's nice. It,
1: but in a good way.
2: Yeah. We really hit it off regardless, especially after we started talking and kind of settled in. It felt really good.
3: What'd you do?
2: We had dinner. We went out to dinner. Couple of hours of conversation, like there's drinking, and you know, it was just a really good night out. So I don't know, after that was kind of it. I've texted her a few times, but there hasn't been a response. She said that she needed to go to a really important work thing in the morning, and she'd get back to me, but I just haven't heard anything, and I'm kind of like, what happened?
3: Cause did it feel like a lie? At least did she sell it? Like, the whole gotta work thing?
1: Oh, yeah, no, I can't hang out and go get more drinks. I've gotta go home for a work thing tomorrow.
2: I don't know. It felt real, but
3: okay.
2: I don't know. Maybe you're a talented liar. I just don't know.
4: Right. Maybe it is the work thing, and it's just she's just been busy.
3: Simple as that.
1: Could it be? You mentioned that you were nervous. Were you very sweaty? Did you accidentally pick your nose? Did you?
2: I don't think I picked my nose or anything, but I might have been a little sweaty at the start.
1: Do you have any weird tics when you get nervous?
2: No, I don't think I have any weird tics. No.
1: Nick, you were going to say something?
4: Well, I mean, like, okay, just throwing it out there. What if, like, her travel for work, what if she's, like, an acrobatic dancer and she's going all over the country right now? I mean, it's a big time for raising money to pay for your tuition for dental school.
1: Circuit girls. Yeah.
4: This might be what's happening, and she's just going to be busy through the fourth.
1: Busy through the fourth.
4: People are celebrating right now. You know what I mean?
1: Yeah, he's right, though. You could respond to a text. I mean, at least.
4: Yeah.
1: Do that much for him, but
4: she just might be busy.
3: In between your T-Pain and the Weekend songs, you should be able to shoot off a text real quick.
4: You're
1: like, back, you know, smoking a heater between sets.
4: Yeah, you hear Cherry Pie play and you're like, you don't hear your phone ding. And then next thing you know, you're spinning around in the air. Lights are going. You don't even know.
3: Everything's just a blur.
4: Yeah. It's possible.
1: That's all. Yeah. What kind of shoes was she wearing? Like really high heels? Were they glass?
4: They glass ones with little fish in them? Did they have little fish in them?
3: I mean, plastic, but yeah.
1: Oh, no. There's glass ones, too, that are just terrifying.
4: Don't argue with JP about acrobatic
3: dances. Yeah, I was going to say. Okay.
4: I'll trust the
3: connoisseur about it.
4: Yeah, right. No, don't be arguing with him.
3: What are they, Cinderella glass?
1: I'll explain off air.
4: Okay. Oh, dear.
1: All right, well, Tyler, we will try to get a hold of Emma in between her sets and see if we can get her on with us. And hopefully you get you guys out again and we'll sort out your issues, all right?
2: Okay, yeah. Thank you for your help.
0: Next with JP, Coriel, and Husker Nick.
1: All right, what do you think went wrong with Tyler and Emma? Did he black out like Will Ferrell in Old School and just spew a bunch of stuff and doesn't realize what he said?
3: I mean, that's very likely, in my opinion, at least.
0: Coming up next with JP.
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10: 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Lincoln Weather.
3: Mostly sunny skies today, 86 for the high. That sunrise this morning, so awesome. It was beautiful. Nice. It was a little eerie too because it looked like a very early morning hours. Some rain came through the area and
11: pumping rain down south while I was driving in.
3: Was it really?
11: Like pouring rain. Pretty solid on the south side.
3: Oh yeah, on the northeast side. It looked like it had passed through a little before. So yeah.
11: By the time I knew we got some. It wasn't raining.
3: Yeah, that's wild.
11: Rain when I got in the truck.
12: It was raining pretty good.
3: Yeah,
12: when I
3: it was like these kind of storm clouds, but then also the sunrise, and it just was gorgeous. And today is going to be actually kind of gorgeous weather. 86 for the high, sunny skies. Hey, it's a lot better than the last couple days. In fact, tomorrow through Friday, rain on and off possible, mid-70s for your highs. The cool down is here for a little while before it gets hot over the weekend. It's 73. Good morning.
12: Yeah, I started the show with, it's prime mowing day. You got to get out and mow your yard today because it's going to be too wet the next couple days.
1: Coming up, we'll get the rest of Dana Berdombum. Will Tyler get another shot with Emma? And then giving you a shot to win with JP Mix's guest about an hour from now.

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2: All right, so if you're just joining us, it's Tyler who met Emma online. They messaged for a couple weeks, really hit it off, finally met up. He was nervous, like sweaty nervous. And then add in she's more attractive in person, threw his game off. But once they got talking, things went well. Great dinner, 2 hours of conversation, lots of laughing. He offered, like, hey, we should get another drink. She's like, I got a work thing the next day, so I'm going to have to bow out. But what do you think went wrong with Tyler and Emma? Because now she's ghosted him.
3: Mm-hmm.
2: Let's find out what the issue is with Emma.
4: Hello?
2: Hi, is this Emma?
4: Yeah.
2: Hi, it's JP Coriel, Husker Nick, the Kix Morning Show. Good morning.
4: Hi.
2: How are you?
3: Hi.
4: Okay. What's up?
2: Do you have like a few seconds to just chat with us real quick? It could be worth your time. We'll be glad to give you dinner out on us if you would talk with us about something.
5: Come on, Shode.
4: Yeah.
2: Okay. We're calling on behalf of a guy you went on a date with by the name of Tyler, and he said he had a really great time with you, felt like you guys had a pretty good connection, and he was hoping to get another opportunity to go out with you, and we want to try to facilitate that unless there's something that you don't like about him or what the issue is that you ghosted him.
3: Unless you don't want to for whatever reason.
2: Yeah.
4: I ghosted. I had a feeling this might happen.
2: Okay.
4: Tyler, I mean, he's nice. Like, he's really nice. Like, there was just something on the date that really just, I don't know, weirded me out.
3: Was it like conversation or what weirded you out?
4: Well, apparently back in college, he had this baseball injury. Like, he was a catcher and he lost a testicle, I guess.
2: Oh,
3: what?
6: Jeez.
4: Yeah, which, no, fine, accidents happen, but he kept bringing it up, like, over and over.
3: Did he lost a ball?
4: Yeah, like four or five times. Like, he just kept making jokes, and he was like, hanging solo now.
6: Oh, boy, that's a joke.
2: Oh, my God. That's so funny.
4: And I barely knew this guy, and it just felt way too personal, and it was just kind of awkward.
6: Yeah.
4: So.
6: He's probably nervous if you guys ended up going back to the house or something. Nervous about the initial reaction. I bet there's some history there, if I had to guess.
3: Mm-hmm.
2: Yeah.
6: That'd be nerve-wracking.
2: Bringing it up a bunch of times, probably. Yeah. Definitely nervous. He did mention that he was pretty nervous on that day.
3: He did. And you know why he said he was nervous? Yeah. He said he was nervous because you were even prettier in person.
6: He did say that.
3: He did say that. He really did.
2: Yeah, he did.
4: And That's nice.
2: He is on the phone with us as well. So, Tyler.
7: Oh, my God.
2: Emma, a lot of conversation about your solo bolo or whatever.
7: Yeah.
3: Solo bolo?
2: I don't know. I'm trying to find a way to connect it.
3: He's just rhyming words now.
6: Solo. Hi.
7: I am so, so embarrassed and so sorry. I am so sorry. I just didn't realize how often I said it, I guess. I think I was just really nervous. And I, like you said, there's a little history there. There have been women in the past that, you know, were sweet on me until they found out. And then, in fact, two of them in particular just kind of disappeared as soon as they found out.
2: Gotcha.
7: So,
6: That's tough.
3: Yeah. That is tough.
4: Yeah, I get that you've had like a rough experience, and like, I'm not judging you for the injury, not at all. Like, it's just, I don't know, you just kept steering the conversation back to it, and it felt more like a you issue than something I should have had to manage, you know?
7: And it definitely is probably a me issue. I guess I just, you know, I wanted to be upfront with you about it before anything might have gotten serious or any problems came up later or something.
2: But maybe
3: the whole self-deprecating thing is definitely like a
2: right. Yeah, but first, that's not really first date conversation, I guess. If anything, but
6: what if now that all of that's out in the open, and otherwise the date was all right, I'm guessing from you haven't mentioned anything else.
2: Yeah.
6: What if he makes a promise not to mention his testicle?

0: And then you guys try
1: like,
0: again.
1: First of all, I just want to say, like, I'm really sorry. Like, I didn't respond to your text. Like, I just didn't know how to say, like, hey, I don't want to spend 80% of our date visualizing your ball. You know.
0: Oh, the ghost ball. Oh, man. That's tough.
2: Yeah. That's fair, yeah.
0: I mean, when that happens
3: to somebody. I'm glad you can also laugh about it.
4: I had a fraternity brother who lost one, and he has his license plate. It's one ball. I mean, that's he leaned fully into it back in the day.
5: That's wild.
4: Yeah.
1: Yeah, okay, that's my point. Like, I just don't need... It doesn't need to be your identity. Like, you're a sweet guy. Like, I just need someone who knows how to read the room a little better. And, like, I don't know if that needs to be your identity. You know? Like, I don't really need... I just... It's not for me. So, it's not...
4: Okay.
3: Okay. That's okay. I mean, yeah. You have every right in the world to say if you're interested or not.
4: When would be a good time if you're dating somebody to bring that up? How far
0: you wait till you get in the bedroom and just go, surprise!
3: Surprise! Surprise!
4: Is that what it is? Oh my goodness.
3: Yeah, I mean, I could see, Tyler, I could definitely see why you would want to maybe get that out in the open right away, especially.
2: Yeah, the whole surprise scenario, I wouldn't recommend it.
0: Yeah. No, I would not.
3: Tyler's like, trust me.
4: It's like, been there, done that, no.
3: I've done some of my own experiments here, and I can tell you that much. It's not the case. Oh, man.
4: Emma, we appreciate you taking our call, and Tyler, buddy, best of luck, man.
3: Yeah, good luck to the both of you.
2: Okay. Yeah, thanks for the help today, guys.
1: Thank you. Good luck. Yeah, good luck.
3: For what it's worth, Tyler, I think it's funny that you that kind of laugh.
4: Joke about it and laugh it off a little bit.
3: If you're comfortable doing that, I think that's cool. There'll be somebody who will just roll the punches, pun intended, and maybe even one up you on some jokes. So they're out there.
2: All right. Thanks. I like that. Thank you.
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0: This is JP, Coriel, and Husker Nick. You're simply
1: the best. Well, it started yesterday because of The Odyssey being in theaters, Christopher Nolan's new movie that's everybody's going to go see.
2: I'm going to see it tonight, and I'm so excited.
3: The great book by Homer.
1: It's an amazing book.
2: Homer's The Odyssey.
1: And I'd like to thank Mrs. Butler, my English teacher back in the day, for making me read that book because it was fantastic and it was absolutely worth every minute of it. But now it's a great movie. And so we started the conversation about books turned to movie. And we have definitively put up our three of the four that are on the Mount Rushmore of the best book to movie adaptations.
2: Yes, Mount Rushmore's got four heads on it. So you need to determine the four best of any category.
3: That's
2: this time
3: right.
2: around, it's books turned movies. And I mean, it is interesting because Husker Nick, what was the one that you thought? Oh, Forrest Gump.
3: Yeah, Forrest Gump should be on the list.
2: But that definitely is mentioned on the comment section. Mark said Forrest Gump.
3: I felt good about my Jurassic Park.
2: Yes.
3: And then I was like, Forrest Gump was the other one I was debating between.
2: See, the one that I completely forgot about, and I kind of am bummed that I didn't think about it.
3: Yes.
2: Lindsay says To Kill a Mockingbird.
1: Oh, that's a good movie.
2: That's
1: yeah.
2: So good.
3: I'm that still shocked that JP didn't pick 50 Shades of Grey. I'm just, I was shocked by you.
1: That my friend Brandy on Facebook's yes. like, oh, that's his favorite.
3: That's what I'm saying. When those
1: not.
3: Movies came
1: no,
3: out,
1: not.
3: You were so excited.
1: We went as like a group of friends to go see it.
3: I recall you buying a brand new blanket to take with you.
1: No.
3: That's what
2: I
3: remember.
2: Nice and cozy.
1: Our group of friends were like, when are we going to go see the movie?
3: I remember you were so fired up for that movie.
1: And it was guys and girls. It was a whole group of people.
3: Yeah.
2: I remember.
3: Just dudes, that'd have been weird.
2: I remember I went to Dollar Tree and I bought a pair of fake handcuffs and a couple other interesting items. And I went to the movie theater and had my friend take a video of me. And I went up to go like pay and just accidentally had these things fall out of my pockets.
3: Oh, nice.
2: I went to go order my drink and had the handcuffs accidentally fall out of my pockets.
1: That's fantastic.
3: Shades of Gray. Oh, boy.
1: Some of the ones that were met. Lord of the Rings. Like, how do we not say
3: that's another one. That's the fun of a Mount Rushmore, though. Is there's got to be a cut.
1: Yeah.
3: What was your movie
2: you have
3: again?
2: To cut it off at some
1: Mine
2: point.
1: Was, hold on, what did I say?
2: Shawshank Redemption.
3: See, that's another one that I don't know.
1: Technically not a book. It's a novella. Yeah, it's a short story, but like they made it into one of the most amazing movies of all time.
2: I also want to like argue Gone Girl because was like...
3: Yeah, but what would you take off? You can't take any of those three off there. Yeah.
2: I know, that's why this is so hard.
3: To add that to it.
2: So
3: what are some of the other ones?
2: I had Harry Potter.
1: Yeah.
2: Sorry, to reset in case you missed it.
1: Yeah,
2: I have Harry Potter. Husker Nick has Jurassic Park.
1: Fantastic.
2: JP has The Shawshank Redemption.
1: Yeah. Mm.
2: And then there's a fourth one that's missing that you have to fill in. On Facebook, KX969, Debbie says Where the Crawdads Sing. Let's see. Wendy says A Wrinkle in Time.
1: Dylan says The Silence of the Lambs. I mean, like, one of the best movies of all time was a book first.
2: Yeah.
1: I forgot about that.
2: I will say this is probably the third mention I've seen between the text club and then online, but Brandy said It, JP's favorite.
3: See, yeah, It is that's
2: Stephen King's It is really, that's a great one too.
3: But my question is she talking about the original TV series? That would not count. Or the actual movies that came out. Because I thought the TV series
2: I'm assuming
3: was
2: the movies.
1: TV
2: what?
1: Was the OG.
3: TV series was
1: TV
3: better.
1: Series
2: what?
1: Was the OG.
3: So, for sure.
1: I love
3: the... 100%. They're both really good.
2: I like
3: good.
2: The movies more. I
1: Amanda says The Hunger Games. Jennifer Lawrence was Katniss.
2: Yeah.
3: That
1: was
3: a great... The first one... I didn't care for the other movies, but the first one was fantastic.
1: Set the bar pretty high.
3: Yeah.
2: Cat in the Hat. Just got a text message.
3: I will say one I should never hear is Twilight, because... When they run through the forest and she's on his back
1: that
3: and I'm like,
1: movie.
3: These are the least special effects I've ever seen.
2: I love the baseball game.
3: We actually call it not special effects is what we call
1: the not so special effects.
2: The unspecial effects.
3: Yeah, these are the not special. Or
2: if we have to make a definitive choice, just based on the comments and then replies to the comment plus text club, it looks like Forrest Gump.
3: I think that would be the
1: Forrest Gump.
2: It's a tie between Forrest Gump and It as of now because of people.
1: Well, people's
2: comments.
1: So in that vein, we already have a Stephen King book to movie on the Mount Rushmore.
2: So then
1: Forrest Gump would be the one.
2: Let's do it. Let's call it Forrest Gump.
1: Forrest Gump.
3: We can't have that list without Forrest Gump.
2: Everybody good? Everybody good? Say aye.
1: Aye.
2: Okay.
1: All right. So there you go.
2: Definitive list.
1: Your definitive list. Harry Potter, Shawshank Redemption, Jurassic Park, and Forrest Gump. On
2: well
1: the Mount
2: done.
1: Rushmore of books turn movie. I'm sure we'll come up with something else to debate to add on to another Mount
2: Rushmore. I wouldn't mind this.
3: Next time we do this, I want to put four on there, and then I want someone to tell us which one they'd remove.
1: That's a good one.
3: Tell me why my choice sucks. That's what I want to know. Go ahead. I don't mind.
1: We just got a suggestion. Movie soundtracks.
2: Oh,
1: might be one to do.
2: Okay, yeah.
1: Because you think of the movies, that the songs that came from the different movies and stuff. Like,
3: yeah. I want to close my eyes.
1: Armageddon's in there? Oh my God, that'll be a great debate.
3: I don't want to miss a thing. You're welcome, Lincoln. You're welcome.
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1: Coming up, this brewery is about to serve something that has traveled farther than most of us ever will.
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1: Space, the final frontier.
2: Well, there's a Texas microbrewery that is planning to sell a beer that is out of this world, Starbase Brewing.
3: Okay. Nice.
2: Which is based in Austin, Texas. We'll be using yeast that was aboard SpaceX's latest launch.
4: Oh, okay.
3: Weird.
2: Several types of yeast were on board the flight and will be analyzed before the batch becomes a beer. And then that payload happened to survive re-entry and was recovered off the coast of California. So now, beer from space.
4: Who was this?
3: Yummy.
4: Was this one of those ones where they had the celebrities
3: on it? I don't know.
4: Like, I don't...
3: SpaceX's latest launch?
4: Who knows what Katy Perry brought on that
3: thing? I feel like they're always launching
4: have,
3: stuff.
4: I don't want any yeast off of a spaceship that... Who knows what is going on there?
2: The last crew was Crew 10.
4: What are we doing?
2: So, like, a couple of NASA Gross. People, somebody from the Japan Aerospace Exploration Agency, and then a cosmonaut from Russia.
4: Okay.
3: So it is. Crew 10. The answer is no. That is
2: not
3: the same.
2: The same group.
3: Expedition.
4: All right, it might be safer now. Mm-hmm. I don't know.
2: Question is: Would you want to drink it?
4: Yeah, I'd be in.
3: Yeah, I guess. Like, if they could definitively tell me that it was safe and I wasn't going to grow like Martian toes.
4: The other day, I took a shot of sake and the bottle, it's this bottle, and there's a freaking viper in the bottom of it.
2: Oof.
4: And they're like, it's okay because it's mostly full. If it were towards the bottom, we'd have to refill it because then it's poisonous. But you should be fine.
3: Yeah.
4: I'm like, well, if it's my time, it's my time. Let's do it. And then I had a shot of it.
3: Husker Nick, I think.
4: They said people who take shots of that are extremely fertile after that. Ugh. I was like, I want another kid.
3: You said
4: kid.
3: This should come with a warning.
4: I know. I want
3: I feel
4: more
3: like
4: kids.
3: You should tell me.
4: Luckily, I.
3: I think you and I have a lot of things in common, but the one thing that I think we definitely have in common is that our guardian angels are fighting for
4: us.
3: They are
4: battling for us.
3: Our guardian angels are like.
4: Oh, yes.
3: Oh, wait, my God.
2: Watch over these two.
4: Mine is sitting up there, right? And looking down. And hey, you guys. This idiot's about to take a shot.
3: You guys come
4: kill
3: look
4: him.
3: At this idiot.
4: There's a viper in there. He knows it too. And this moron's afraid of snakes. But somehow he's doing it. What are we doing?
3: Oh my God. You know, I would definitely
4: And I'm like,
3: try.
4: All right, Adam West, calm down up there.
3: Yeah.
4: Because that's who my guardian angel is.
2: Oh, nice.
4: For sure, former Batman Adam West.
3: I would definitely try it, I think. It's interesting because I just watched Interstellar, the movie.
2: Which I've not seen that movie yet.
3: That's you impressive. Need to go see it, JP.
4: For how much
3: heck?
4: You just sit and have movies playing and you watch everything.
2: I haven't watched that one, yeah.
4: You've never watched. But you have to pay attention to that one.
2: Yeah,
4: it
2: yeah.
4: doesn't count if it's yeah. just sitting on the... You
2: no,
4: know,
2: absolutely.
4: You gotta watch.
3: I just watched it. And if I was told that like I was going to have to bring this yeast on the mission to bring back to planet Earth to then turn into beer for other people to enjoy, no dice. You're not sending me up to space to possibly implode or like get sucked up by a giant hole and not give me all of the ingredients, the ability to brew my own beer in space.
4: Yeah, what if you get lost?
3: That's like
2: that
3: the
2: too.
3: Yeah.
2: Like
4: you
2: the
4: need
2: Martian.
4: To be able to at least make your own beer.
3: That's like the worst. That's the worst thing in the world to have like almost what you need to brew the beer, but like
4: Hold on.
3: Not have beer in
4: Let's,
3: space.
4: Okay, I know we're debating would we, you know, yeast in space. Space got crazy things going on. I get it. Could be like Martian stuff. Would we drink that beer? Let's boil down to what we just heard. More importantly, would we drink beer that Coriel brewed?
2: That's a negatory.
4: No chance.
3: You know
4: Viper, hey, Viper sake could kill me with poison? Sure. Coriel brewed beer? No.
2: Guaranteed
4: no
2: death.
4: No freaking
3: it
4: way.
3: It actually comes with a complimentary penicillin shot.
0: Coming up next.
5: Go!
0: This is What's Next with JP, Coriel, and Husker Nick.
2: That's a no-go for everybody in this room. Coming up, we'll give you a chance to win some summer fun with JP Maxx's guests in your first Choose Your Concert keyword of the day.
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0: Giving you another chance to choose your concert. 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If you collect the words and put them in. 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
0: So text the word sound to 466-9696, and it sounds like you'll be a big winner if you have all of the words. The more words you get, the better chance you have to win. We choose your concert. Again, sound, your new word, the first of three today. Another one's coming up at noon and 5, so get ready.

0: Time once again to play Chappie Makes Guess, give you a chance to win fabulous prizes every Tuesday and Thursday. If you'd like to play on either Team Coryell or Team Husker Nick, 466-9696 is the number to play the game. Giving you a chance for some summer fun with our friends at Funplex. Pair of passes to get up there and check out Nebraska's largest water park and rides. They also have the new Mammoth roller coaster. Is that the first ever big roller coaster in Nebraska?
1: Probably.
0: That's impressive. they've got Friday night rides where you can kick off your weekend with extended park hours and special prices. Night at the Bay is a big thing on Saturday nights. They transform that Funplex into a high energy dance party.
1: Oh yeah!
0: And so if
1: Shake
0: you want to be
1: tail feather.
0: Heading out and have some adult fun, Funplex is the place to go. So 466-9696 to be the play of the game on either Team Coryell or Team Nick. Your list and the game in 2.5 minutes. So get in 466-9696 to play JP Makes His Guess.

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3: Yeah, buddy.
2: Playing on Coriel's team today is Sierra. Good morning, Sierra.
4: Good morning.
2: And on Nick's team is Danny. Good morning, Danny.
5: Good morning.
2: I don't know if this is on Coriel's Tasty Tuesday or not,
6: but
2: it is food related because today, if you didn't know, is National Junk Food Day.
6: Oh, nice.
2: From classic salty snacks to sweet desserts, this is a top 10 list of classic junk foods that are the ultimate cheat day treat. So I have the top 10 junk food items for you to choose from.
3: Oh, all right.
2: Nick has won
3: absolutely crushed
2: the last two out of three. And so he has now the lead of 14-12 overall in the games. That means that Sierra and Coriel get to go first.
3: I gotta help out.
2: Help
3: I
2: out
3: Danny.
2: Danny
3: on my
2: yeah.
3: team. We're
2: so
3: crush.
2: Sierra and Coriel get to go first. The number one answer is worth a point and a half to be the tiebreaker for it all.
6: Top 10 junk foods. What do you think, Sierra?
4: I'm thinking chips.
6: Chips, you said?
3: Chips, man.
6: Yes.
2: Tater chips.
3: Tater chips.
4: Yeah.
2: That's chips in there at number three on this list.
6: Awesome.
2: Not number one, but
3: all right,
2: on the
3: Danny,
2: board.
3: I've got an idea if you want it. I could throw it out there. You can either let it fly by you or you can catch it if you want. What do you think?
4: Well, I've got a couple too, so I don't know. How you feeling with yours? Pretty good?
3: I know that whenever I get into like my spurts where I go on like a year where I'm just working out, eating healthy, all that stuff, I absolutely murder a pizza as my cheat meal every time. And that's like The Rock does that. That's like the famous cheat meal was freaking murder a pizza. What do you think?
4: You know what? That was one of mine, so let's go with it.
3: Let's do it!
2: Yeah. Pizza is there, not the number one answer.
3: That's insane to me.
2: Pizza comes in at number five on this list.
3: Number five,
6: okay.
3: Wow.
2: Back to Coriel and Sierra, the National Junk Food Day today, the top 10 junk food items.
6: Okay, I have a couple ideas. Sierra, do you have one?
4: What are your ideas?
6: I was thinking like cookies.
3: Cookies.
4: Yeah, let's go cookies.
2: Cookies. Show me cookies. Cookies. And at number 10.
3: Number 10.
6: Ooh, barely
2: on this
6: made
2: list.
6: It.
3: Do you think ice cream is number one? I'm trying to think of what number one is.
4: Yeah, that or candy.
3: Oh my God, the two good answers right there. Pick one. Whichever one you like better for number one, pick it and let's get it.
4: Candy.
2: Candy in at number seven on this
3: it
2: list.
3: It kind of looks like a one with a weird bend in it.
2: One with a squiggly on it?
3: No, that's not it. Hey, we're good.
2: All right, back to Coriel and Sierra.
3: This is where Coriel always loses it, so don't worry.
6: No, I got it. I got this.
3: This is
6: Sierra
3: the moment
6: is
3: where she's
6: I
3: like broccoli.
6: Too. Sierra's got a great idea.
4: I'm thinking stealing their ice cream answer.
6: Let's do it. Let's go ice cream.
2: Ice cream!
6: All right.
2: In at number six.
3: Okay. So the number one is still out there.
2: Uh-huh.
3: Okay, hold on. So it is a junk food.
4: Oh, man.
3: Some sort of junk food. Number one. What junk food have we not mentioned? It's got to be obvious.
2: There's some good ones on here still that you guys haven't even touched yet.
3: All right, so we read off what we have so far?
2: So far, you got potato chips, pizza, ice cream, candy, cookies.
6: Cookies.
2: You can see the wheel
4: he's thinking like fries or donuts.
3: Oh gosh, donuts or fries. Those are both great answers. You pick whichever one you want. I do love French fries.
4: All right, we'll go French fries.
2: Show me French fries. On the board.
3: Yeah, baby.
2: And the number one answer.
3: Yeah. So I built our boy Hooksy of the morning hookup, that formerly of ESPN.
2: Yes.
3: He did remind me too. He goes, "Shut up, dude. Every time you're in a good, healthy kick, you get a big side of French fries and a big thing of nacho cheese, which I do. I love that. Okay.
2: Man, all right, here's your top 10. Cookies in at number 10. Popcorn at 9. Hot dogs at 8.
6: Those are my two guesses. Dang it.
2: Candy came in at 7. Ice cream at 6. Pizza at 5. Donuts would have been on there, but not the number one answer. They were at number 4. Tater chips came in at 3. Cheeseburgers at number 2. The number one answer is French fries. And with the win, Danny and Nick. Nick goes 3 in a row now.
6: Sierra, I'm sorry.
2: Dang. It's okay, Sierra. We got plenty of chance for you to win. Danny, congrats. You're going to go Funplex and have some fun on us.
6: Good job, Danny.
4: Yay!
2: All right. Thanks for playing, you guys. Tierra, try again another time. That is JP Makes His Guess for today. Coming
6: up. Good job to Danny and Danny
0: with
6: only.
2: Next, tomorrow we'll have your chance to win even more chances to get up to Funplex this summer.
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1: I'll make you famous.
2: The internet is very good at making animals famous.
3: Nice.
2: Just the most viral animals ever, including Punch
4: like
2: the
4: what?
2: Monkey. Most recently, Punch the Monkey was a big story for a very long time.
4: Okay.
3: I remember
2: Grumpy
3: that.
2: Cat.
4: Oh,
2: he's been around for forever.
3: Grumpy Cat, yeah.
2: Move over to both of them because Jimothy is trending.
4: Oh, Jimothy is the only thing that takes up my newsfeed and my husband's
3: What is Jimothy?
2: So Jimothy is
4: You've
2: a wild...
4: You've seen Jimothy.
3: Maybe, There's I don't know. No I've never heard this name before.
2: Jimothy's a wild raccoon in Seattle who's gone viral because he's so recognizable. The raccoon suffers from short spine syndrome, which gives him an awkward shape and posture, but he's otherwise healthy and he's living with his family of raccoons.
4: What's so funny is my husband and I have been obsessed with, We've just been particularly interested in animals with short spine syndrome for literally years.
2: What?
4: To the point where we send pictures to each other back and forth when we come across this, like in the wild in some way. So when Jimothy popped up, that was just wild to me.
3: What you just said is like if people were like, hey, we send pictures of that one weird barn cat to each other because it's the inbred one.
2: Yeah.
3: And it's hilarious.
4: Yeah. Because
3: what?
4: Because some like the dogs specifically, some breeds with short spine syndrome just look so insane. Because if it's like a big burly breed, like an English bulldog or like something like that.
2: They look a little odd.
4: Those are the ones that I feel bad for them, obviously. But those are the ones that really do look very, very...
2: They stick out the most
4: crazy.
2: Oh, yeah,
3: man.
4: Yes.
2: So, yeah, Jimothy...
4: But Jimothy's pretty cute. He just looks... He basically looks like half of a raccoon.
2: Yeah.
4: Okay. But like, it's a full raccoon, but it's half.
3: Wow. All right.

0: compressed.
1: Nice.
2: Yeah, yeah. People started posting the videos online.
1: As long as he's happy.
2: The raccoon picked up the name Jimothy because someone said he just looks like a Jimothy.
0: Yeah, the chick had the video that went viral called him Jimothy.
2: In just about a week, Jimothy has accumulated millions of views and inspired murals, tattoos, merchandise, cartoons, a city proclamation, and even a surprise appearance at a Seattle Mariners game.
0: Yeah.
1: Nice.
0: There's the video, the picture that's gone around of people doing the whole, like, if Jimothy could wear pants, like, would he wear them this way or this way?
1: Nice.
0: And it's just, it's so funny. Oh,
1: can I tell you something that since this segment started has been bugging me, and I need to voice it, and I need your help here.
0: Okay. What did I do?
1: Well, it's both of you, and it's me. It's all three of us, actually. Okay. Oh, God, it's all three of us. So, you call him a raccoon.
2: I did.
1: You've called him raccoon and raccoon.
0: Yeah,
1: in the same sentence. And when I say it, I'm like, raccoon. Like, I just feel so stupid. And I'm like, you guys are all hoity-toity with your raccoon. And then you kind of mix them with
0: the...
1: And then you're like, raccoon. And then raccoon. I'm like, raccoon. And it's just been bugging me this entire time. Like, I just can't...
0: That's what I love about the word. It's interchangeable. Yeah. You could kind of say it however you want. Raccoon.
2: And then the best nickname it has is Trash Panda. I mean, that's where it's at.
0: That's even better. But no, Jimothy is...
1: Jimothy. All right.
0: Jimothy is in my heart.
1: He's now been introduced to me.
2: Let me rank it then, like a greater than, less than. Jimothy versus... like Punch the Monkey. Is Jimothy higher up on your list than Punch the Monkey?
0: They're two totally separate things. I don't know how you can equate that.
2: They're famous internet animals. This is like the internet animal ranking.
1: I've got the one that she's going to say is number
0: one. Okay. I guess Jimothy's probably more popular.
2: Popular than? Okay.
0: I'm not off of me personally. I'm going off of the general mass.
2: How about Mudang?
1: Who?
2: The baby hippo that is adorable that people went crazy for.
0: It's hard to tell because this Jimothy isn't over. I'd probably go Mudang because it lasted a long time.
2: Is Mudang still going? What about Grumpy Cat versus Jimothy?
0: Grumpy Cat, easily.
2: Grumpy Cat's
1: okay,
2: the best.
1: It
0: has longevity. It's been around for a decade or more.
1: What about Pizza Rat?
0: For everybody else, no dice. 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

0: This is JP, Coriel, and Husker Nick. All I really need
1: is a little good news. Give us your good. Every morning we like to bring a bunch of good things, including a chance to join the Millionaires Club. That'll be coming up yet again today because nobody's won any money. But you can text us your good things at 466-9696. Like the text we got, I think it was, yes, last night, somebody sent a text that said, Coriel,
2: what?
1: I'm about to smash.
2: What?
1: And a follow-up
2: I'm
1: text.
2: I'm sorry.
1: Yeah.
3: Wow. All right.
1: Text 2 minutes later. I really hope the pick sends. If not, this will be awkward.
2: Ooh, oh, God.
3: Jackson.
2: Okay.
3: Is this from Jackson?
2: What's
1: no,
2: the
1: it was one of our listeners that sent us an ad from Domino's that says, wanted for delivering campfire flavor without the campfire. S'mores lava cakes are back at Domino's.
2: Oh, yum.
1: And Domino's reward members get exclusive early access to try them starting yesterday.
2: That so sounds one of our listeners so good.
1: Sent that to you to let you know,
2: that's
1: hey.
2: That's a perfect way to start off a tasty Tuesday, I guess.
1: Oh, there you go. There what you else? Go. All I really need is a little good. It's good, Coriel.
2: The National High School Finals Rodeo is in town all week long, taking over the Sand Hills Global Event Center, which is sort of a nice side of town. That's the Walmart nearby that I go to. That's the Walmart closest to the event center. So it's always crawling with all the friends that are in town for the National High School Finals Rodeo. I saw something recently that put it very well, that this is the Super Bowl.
1: Oh, 100%.
2: For a lot of kids, you know,
1: 1,800 kids coming in, the world's best.
2: Yep. And it's one of those things too, where not to put like a sad note on it, but this is like one of those final, like really big rodeo moments that a lot of people have that have a huge love for the game, mm-hmm. that have a huge love for rodeo. Some go on to do it on a professional level, and then an even smaller percentage go on to do it very successfully on a professional level. So these kids are pouring their heart and souls into it. It's a huge, huge deal. And if you have ever lived in a small town, you're from a small town, you live in a small town right now, you know the crazy song and dance that it is to pack up the household and leave and
1: go
2: take
1: the
2: journey for days on end. Yeah. So especially when it's hot too, I just want to welcome everybody here. Thank you for being here. Thanks for hanging out with us. And hopefully you can turn on kicks while you're tending to your animals and hanging out and stuff. We love to have you. And welcome to Lincoln. Go get some great eats and good luck. And it's just so cool to see that place popping.
1: Yeah,
2: you drive by and it's just full to the brim.
1: If you want to go, you can watch. They've got stuff in the morning and in the evenings. But Saturday is the big day because like the championship finals and all that stuff with the belts and championship buckles and world titles are all handed out Saturday. So
2: yeah,
1: get your tickets. Legit was going to make that my good thing because we were at Shields just to show Hogan some of the fishies to give him something to do. And I saw all these cowboys and cowgirls wearing their numbers on there.
3: Oh, yeah.
1: I'm like, oh, the National Finals Rodeo is in town.
2: Yeah.
1: Sounds good. So thank you for bringing that to people's attention.
2: Yes, sorry.
1: Nick, your good thing. Oh, I've got one. You're good.
3: Yeah, my good. Did you? Sorry.
1: No, you're good.
3: I'm good now?
1: Yeah. Okay. Yes, you're
3: sorry,
1: good.
3: Sorry, someone took the thing out of here again. So,
4: my good thing. Today kicks off the Nebraska Coaches Clinic over at North Star. Do this every year. One of the many things I get to do outside of radio is I help raise money for athletic programs, for activities at different schools, different things like that. Like I help the Judd's Brothers and Ayers baseball group raise almost 14 grand this summer so that way their baseball team could get equipment and the things they needed, among other things. But I'm going to get to go over there. I get to talk to all the coaches today. I love this. As a baseball coach myself, I love getting to shoot the you-know-what with all of our coaches in all of the different sports that we have in the state of Nebraska. And I'm going to get to do this for the next 2 days. So find me over there. I'll be in the Snap Mobile booth. But come say hi and chit-chat. We've got some goodies to give away and everything. But I'm very excited because I love getting to talk to the coaches about how the summer went. I'm really curious, like for baseball and for football and all the different things, because they do all their camps.
2: Right.
4: How did the last like 5 days go?
1: Oh,
4: because it's been insanely hot. But I know they've been out there getting their work in.
1: Oh, yeah.
4: So I'm just curious how it all went. So, yeah, just come find me. I'm right when you walk in the door, you'll see me standing there. I'm like one of the first booths. It's awesome.
1: That's my backup good thing, because I was hoping that.
2: Sorry, I didn't see that on the sheet, if it was on the sheet.
1: It's not. You're good.
4: Coriel erased it and then goes, look, it's not on the sheet anymore. Ah, JP.
2: I said,
1: my backup good thing is a Lincoln nonprofit called Baby and Me that is helping local families by stocking free emergency diaper kits. in the city's Help to Go vending machine. So this kit includes diapers and wipes, giving parents a lifeline when they're facing an unexpected shortage. Danielle Garcia was the one who founded this and created it and said she expanded the program after seeing how expensive diapers had become. And they are extremely expensive. We know with Hogan. We're experiencing that right now. The response has been incredible so far. Far more families are using them than even the Lancaster County Health Department expected. One of the best parts is that parents can access the kits anonymously and completely free, so they don't have to feel like, I'm a loser because I'm going to this vending machine to get diapers. And it's helping families get what they need without that stress and embarrassment of asking. You can find the free Health to Go vending machines at the Lincoln Lancaster Health Department at 31st and O, Carriage Park Parking Garage at 11th and L, the F Street Community Center, Union Plaza at 21st and P, and the Elaine Hammer Bridge, North 27th Street between Apple and W Street. So just a great example of neighbors helping neighbors and how sometimes even the smallest act of kindness can make a huge difference in our community.
2: Kidding.
1: So if you need some help, they're to help you too. And finally, no one's won the money. We would like to. The Mega Millionaires Club in effect again. We've got the Mega Millions is tonight because Powerball's tomorrow. So $707 million on the line. 466-9696. We need your name, your lucky number, your phone number. We go buy the tickets and hopefully we can finally win this money.
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1: And we wrap today's show a little differently as we have Tasty Tuesday to get to.
2: Oh, yeah. Tasty Tuesday. And I've got a real tasty one for you. Well, recommendations are really what I'm looking for.
1: Oh, okay. Even better.
2: I know we've talked a lot about the Odyssey already the last couple days because the Odyssey hit theaters on Friday.
1: Big deal.
2: You're seeing it. A movie based on Homer's tonight, The Odyssey. Right? Yes, I'm seeing it tonight.
1: So jealous.
2: I'm very, very excited. But because of that, I did a bit of a deep dive on what they would have most likely eaten during the Bronze Age in the Odyssey realm. Okay.
1: Ooh, interesting. Okay.
2: And so I found this whole, I find it so interesting. I found this whole deep dive with like experts and stuff.
1: Okay.
2: Who basically said, I mean, the Odyssey is a book. It's like a work of fiction. So, or nonfiction, right? That's the thing though. Yeah. It blends nonfiction and fiction. Because there's parts of it that are obviously unrealistic. There are parts that are obviously set in a very real time. But the text of it kind of goes back and forth. For example, in the book, they talk a lot about roasted meats like piled high on platters, like these lavish things.
1: Right.
2: But back then, that likely would have only happened every once in a while. In fact, a lot of that meat would have been probably sacrificial meat because they live by the ocean. The fact that fish being eaten isn't like a huge point of the story or a huge part of it, I guess I should say, is kind of crazy because, you know, back then, especially living by such a huge food source, you'd think that would be the most prevalent one.
1: Primary one.
2: Yet in the story, it's like, they talk about these roasted meats all the time. So that part's kind of crazy. In the Odyssey, they likely eat a lot of figs, pomegranates, olives, watered down wine because of like stretching their resources and things like that and having to add water since like the wine back then would have been like really thick.
1: Yeah.
2: Lentils, things like that. But because I got to thinking about the foods that like they'll eat and like the area. So I know Greek food is... All Greek food is Mediterranean, but not all Mediterranean is Greek food because it's like a whole swath of places, right?
1: Okay, yes. Yeah, that makes sense.
2: So keep that in mind. I'm not looking for like that super specific, but if we're talking like Greek food or just Mediterranean food in general, what is the best place to go in Lincoln? Because we do have a lot of Euros. We have a lot of Euro
1: really
2: shops.
1: We do, yeah.
2: Not as much, it seems, for full-on Greek food or Mediterranean in general. I know Cucina food truck comes up. There's Parthenon Catering. I go to George's Gourmet Grill a lot because it's near my house and that is absolutely delicious.
1: Pita and Naan is really good too.
2: But I've never had it.
1: Oh, you need to go there.
2: Yeah, I want to broaden my horizons a bit. I've had Cucina food truck at a couple of events that we've been to. It's been forever since I've had any Parthenon Catering, but I do remember it being delicious. Otherwise, it's usually like George's Gourmet Grill. And that's great. I just want to broaden my horizons.
1: That makes sense. Okay.
2: If there's a place in Lincoln or even surrounding areas, what is the best place to go for Greek food or Mediterranean food?
1: Okay.
2: Because I'm feeling some today. I mean, we're going to see the Odyssey.
1: You might as well get some on the way out to the Odyssey.
2: I have to do it right. You know, I have to honor that.
1: Oh, 100%.
2: In all of its entirety. So go to our Morning Show Facebook page, KX Mornings. Tell us the best spot to go for Greek or Mediterranean food in Lincoln or nearby.
1: Okay. There you go. That's Tasty Tuesday. That's our show for the day. Have a great rest of your day. We'll be back with a couple therapy tomorrow. We'll give you more Choose Your Concert keywords. Your word for now is sound. Text that to 466-9696 for your chance to win. And we'll be back tomorrow with more fun. Have a great day.
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0: Hey y'all, it's Luke Combs. Here's my new song.
1: I just wanna be by you.
0: I'm ready to kind of step into this next chapter and see what it looks like, man. This record is my way of doing that.
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0: Kicks 96.9 JP, Coryell Husker Nick Mornings. And yes, we did have another big concert announced to let you know about.
1: Woo!
0: Coryell is freaking out about this show.
1: I'm so excited.
0: We got Ryan Mingham and the Texas Gentlemen coming to Steelhouse, Woo! Omaha on October 25th.
1: Yeah, buddy.
0: It is their Still Getting Away With It tour, part two.
1: I also love on the graphic, and as far as what we were told, it says no opener, got to be early or you're going to be late.
0: I freaking love it.
1: So I think it's just Ryan
0: Bingham. It's just the boys.
1: And
0: that's it.
1: Texas Gentlemen.
0: So tickets officially go on sale this Friday at 10 a.m., but we've got your chance to score tickets right now on our Facebook page at KX969 or at KZKX.com.
1: Yes. If you have never seen Ryan Bingham live, you have to go make the show. It's absolutely incredible. If you don't listen to his music, what are you doing? but if that is the case, you might better know him as Walker on Yellowstone.
0: Yes.
1: So, and he's the one that married his co-star, Hassie, who played Laramie. So if hopefully that's speaking into maybe...
0: That was my first time,
1: the
0: really.
1: The terms of what maybe a broader audience would know him as. But Ryan Bingham is an incredible singer, songwriter. I love his music so much.
0: Now, literally was how I found out about him, was on Yellowstone. And then you told me, oh my God, you need to listen to South Side of Heaven, The Other Side, Wolves. There's a bunch of great songs from him.
1: Ryan Bingham was at the Bourbon Theater years ago, years and years and years ago.
0: Okay.
1: And I had a, wow, what am I saying? I had to have had, I don't know what I'm trying to say. Anyways, I had a mouth surgery. Like I had all this crazy stuff happen to my jaw, whatever.
0: I remember.
1: So I did not want to miss the show.
0: Yeah.
1: Although, unfortunately, I was on pain medication. So I was trying to time it right that, because I was in a lot of pain. I was trying to time it right so that by the time I took it and my friend came and got me, whatever, I'd be all right. But I took my pain medication so that I could at least see some of the show.
0: Yeah.
1: And I think I didn't time it right. I took it a little too early. And about the second song in, I am just staring at the disco ball drooling. And I wanted to enjoy the show so badly, but I just was not, I wasn't even on this planet anymore.
0: Yeah.
1: And I was like, I need to go home. So I had to call my friend and I said, you know how you were going to come get me so I could see like half the show?
0: Yeah.
1: I said, yeah, I'm going to need you to put some pedal to the metal and come get me now because I'm about to fall asleep.
0: My God.
1: But I was just, with every inch of my being, I was trying to hold on because I really wanted to see the show.
0: Now you can redeem yourself.
1: But I could not.
0: Now
1: yes,
0: you can redeem yourself.
1: Yes. I'm so excited.
0: So
1: no
0: if you
1: pain
0: have
1: medication. I got all my teeth. We're good to go.
0: You have a crazy story in life. Or just want to see Ryan Bingham and the Texas Gentlemen live at Steelhouse Omaha. We've got your chance to win tickets. Go to KZKX.com and get in for it.
1: I'm so excited.
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0: A terrific break from the 100-degree weather we had the last couple days. Looking for only a high of 88 today. And when you look at the temperature and then you look at the feels like, it's the same. It's 76 right now. Feels like 76. Hallelujah. And as I mentioned multiple times this morning, if you got a yard you got to get mowed, I'd get it mowed today. Because the next 3 days, it's going to rain. Or if you need to put it off until Saturday, you might just have to do it in like mucky grass. But yeah, it's going to be a great day today. Another 12 in a row to keep it going. Kane Brown, Jelly Roll, and Eleni's on.

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country. He was just down with Post Malone at Kauffman Stadium. Another big show coming down to Kansas City Morton Amphitheater. Jason Aldean's out there on Saturday with our buddy Chase Matthew and Mackenzie Carpenter. You can still win your way into that show at KZKX.com. 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

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To Kane Brown. The variety continues on Kicks.

Josh Ross in Kix Country. Just a couple hours ago, this guy sent out a big birthday wish to his world's best mom, wife, sister, friend, daughter, or anything else that anyone could ask for you. Nicole Combs' birthday today. Luke Combs saying happy birthday to her. She is a powerhouse, I tell you what. Here's Fast Cars, Kix. You got a

0: 96.9. That song broke in the top 10 of the Billboard Country Airplay chart last week, giving him his 62nd song to do so. I learned so much when I listened to the Nitty Gritty for Music City from Coryell. I had no idea that he finally broke a three-way tie between him, George Strait, and Tim McGraw for doing that. But yeah, that great song from Kenny Chesney, and some folks have had a chance to see him at the Sphere, including our boss man, Rob, and said it's an amazing show. If you get a chance to, you might want to just head to Vegas for that. We get another 12 in a row. We get Old Dominion, Morgan Wallen, and Luke Bryan coming up.
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You're home for Choose Your Concert. 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

Lauren Davis on Kix 96.9. I'm JP. Of course, Choose Your Concert continues on. This is the final week. 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
0: Lincoln Weather. Nice break for the heat wave. Look for a high of 88 today, and it actually will feel like 88 versus 98 degrees. It feels like 115. So plan your day accordingly. And then the next couple days, rain, chance of it, pretty good one. All 3 days, the next 3 days, highs in the 70s. So if you got any yard work to do today, it's going to be your day to do it. Or wait till the weekend, back up in the 90s by Saturday and Sunday. Back to another 12 in a row while you're working. Jason Aldean, a throwback from Keith Urban 2.

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McCartney's on Kix 96.9. 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This coming weekend, Megan Maroney's going to be here at Pinnacle Bank Arena. We've got one lucky listener, an opportunity to be the ultimate Megan Merch Mayhem winner. The details on the way. 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

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I am JP, and I mentioned it earlier, our Megan Merch Mayhem is underway, where you have a chance to win premium seats, VIP merch access, meaning you had to go into Pinnacle Bank Arena and go through the merch, find $500 worth of official Megan Maroney merchandise just for you, and then you get to go and sit in amazing seats to watch the big show on Sunday. This isn't just a concert. 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

Lenny Wilson teaming up with John Mayer on guitar. That is Phone, Keys, Wallet. A bigger variety all day long. Got Reba on the way with a throwback. This guy, always amazing. Going to be live at Circo in September. 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It's Russell Dickerson.

0: 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Just when I thought I got him to fall in love with Tennessee. 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

0: Hey, it's Hudson Westbrook, and this is my song, Painted You Pretty. God painted you pretty, and I bet you've got a heart of gold. Ends up being like your night to basically lay it all out on the floor and say, you're perfect.
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Jason Aldean on Kicks 96.9. I am JP. Jason going to be at Morton Amphitheater on Saturday with our buddy Chase Matthew, who is a part of our live country lunch at Tanks Country. Their brand new Cluckin' Tanks chicken menu is phenomenal. You get a chance to go try that out. And don't worry, we've got more live country lunches coming your way, too. Just wait and be paying attention. We'll get you in. Thanks.

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From Florida Georgia Line to Bailey Zimmerman, the variety continues all work day long and on your lunch break too. I've got an idea for your lunch coming up. Something tasty we just got to try out. But first, Bailey, Chevy Silverado, it's Kicks. Why?

L. King and Miranda Lambert on Kix 96.9. I'm JP, filling in for Corey. I should be on a little after 1 o'clock as we fill in for Rob this week. Lunch break's underway, and a tasty treat came in from our friends at Runza. If you have not had the saucy popcorn chickens yet, highly recommend, especially the golden barbecue. That is my absolute favorite.

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1: This is I Knew It, I Knew You. But I knew it,
0: I knew you. I was 5 when I first saw Toy Story. For us to have an opportunity to write for this film is really special.
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0: this from Taylor Swift from the Toy Story 5 soundtrack. So many people have seen that movie so far. They have worldwide $985 million they have brought in from the box office. That is unbelievable. And I get it. Nostalgia is a big thing, and Toy Story, truly one of the best storylines. I cannot wait to show the entire timeline to Hogan when he gets a little bit older. He's really into Finding Nemo right now because of all the colors. So we'll wait and get Toy Story so you can enjoy all the fun, and you can enjoy it too, still in theaters down at the Marcus Grand Theater downtown. We'll get Ella Langley's new one, Riley Green on the way too, and that forecast coming up.
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12: Sunny skies looking for a high around 80. And then the next couple days, a chance of scattered thunderstorms every single day. Wednesday, Thursday, Friday, 60%, 60%, 50%. So prepare yourself for that. And then back up in the 90s as we get into the weekend. It's sunny in 84 now, and back to it on your lunch break. We got Lee Bryce, Megan Maroney, and Ella now.
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2: This is a story we told you about before, but now feels more like something out of Dr. Evil's playbook. Is there's a California startup that's been cleared. 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
3: Oh, that thing.
2: Yeah.
3: So they actually got cleared to do it?
2: 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We'll test whether sunlight can be bounced from space onto specific spots on the ground. Their idea is to...
3: Oh, my gosh.
4: To cook humans like
3: their
4: ants. 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
3: going to say, hold on. I played with magnifying glasses as a kid. I do not want to be someone's ant.
4: Have you ever seen all the employees at this place? They're little yellow Tic Tacs and they run around.
3: I was going to say, it sounds like something from Despicable.
4: Yes, the minions are definitely working.
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Ladies from Luke Combs, Be By You on Kix 96.9. I am JP, heading out. Have a great rest of your day. Coryell's going to keep things rolling. So we fill in for Rob this week, and then we'll both be back tomorrow. Couples Therapy Wednesday, a couple of roommates in a fight. We'll need you to pick a side coming up. That, plus we'll get you more summer fun with Funplex and Florida Man Game. A conversation about someone's really old cat, and you wouldn't expect them to be the ones in this story. That and more tomorrow morning with JP Coryell and Husker Nick. It's Kix.

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Hi, it's Coryell. If you are listening in the boondocks, the boonies, we're happy that you chose Kix. Thanks for being here. Little Big Town, Kane Brown's on the way in about 4 minutes. 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

0: 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The Kix pre-party is inside Tank's Country in the rail yard before the show, starting about 5 o'clock. 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JP, Husker Nick, and myself will say a lucky winner's name. 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

Ian Heads, Carolina, Cole Swindell and Jody Messina, Kix 96.9. Coming up, Ian Munsick's latest, and Luke Combs, Tim McGraw 2. 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

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Crank it loud, especially for some Dirt Cheap by Cody Johnson. It's Kix Country.

need boys, and they said, you know, all the others went and cast out. 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

like halfway to hell with how hot it's been. Jelly Roll on Kicks 96.9. We get a little bit of a break today, mid upper 80s kind of, and then tomorrow through the rest of the work week, we see a bit of a cool down, mid 70s, chances for rain. That is welcomed, that's for sure. Here's Boston by Stella Lefty on Kicks Country. On a train.

0: three guys, one shared possession, and one very awkward house rule. We'll see whose side you're on in an all-new Couples Therapy a little after 7:30, and have you dive in with some summertime fun at Funplex with another round of the Florida Man Game.
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Blake Shelton, Kix 96.9. It's Coryell. I don't know who needs to hear this, but that is a hit at karaoke. 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

0: 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Ella Langley, we got you. 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
6: 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Lincoln Weather.
7: Your high today, mid-80s.
8: Mostly sunny, a little bit windy also. Tomorrow, we have a cool down for a few days. Tomorrow through Friday, mid-70s for your highs. Lots of clouds and rain expected. And then it gets warm for the weekend and into next week. Enjoy the next couple days while you can. It's 83. Jason Aldean starts 12 songs in a row with Don't Tell on Me.

Old Dominion One Man Band on Kix Country. Kenny Chesney's on cloud nine. He has to be. He released Carry On, and it has now broken into the top 10 on the Billboard Country Airplay chart. That gave him a 60-second song, so now he's broken a three-way tie between him, George Strait, and Tim McGraw. It's tough to beat any record by George Strait, so that's awesome, but to surpass two country music icons, crazy. Carry On, it's Kenny Chesney on Kix.

George. Straight check, yes or no. Lincoln's 12 in a row. Country. 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

0: One minute, you're a famous early aughts rapper pimping people's rides. 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

0: performing recently with his zipper down. Russell Dickerson, Happened to Me, Kix 96.9. He had a wardrobe malfunction, and the crowd was trying to tell him. But imagine being up on that stage, all those people in front of you, the lights. It's kind of hard to tell what people are saying. Eventually, he caught on and realized his barn door was open. He took it like a champ. Watching you, Rodney Atkins, Kix 96.9.
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0: latest from Ella Langley, Love and Life again on Kix. It's Coryell. A few minutes back, I mentioned Russell Dickerson's wardrobe malfunction. Ella Langley just had one too, but in a big way, her entire dress unzipped on stage. And if that wasn't enough, it was also raining. This show was in Baltimore, so her crew members came out with this custom Baltimore Ravens jersey she put on over her dress. I mean, she still looked really cute, don't get me wrong, but I can't imagine the horror that went through her brain. Oh my goodness. You can see her October 30th, hopefully sans wardrobe malfunction. That shows at Pinnacle Bank Arena, and we've got free tickets at KZKX.com.
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Grace Atkins. You're gonna miss this. I'm Coryell on Kicks in for Rob Kelly this week, bringing you Dylan Scott and Hardy and Parker McCollum. This one too from Luke Combs. Ain't No Love in Oklahoma. Another 12 songs in a row. 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
2: This is a story we told you about before, but now feels more like something out of Dr. Evil's playbook. Is there's a California startup that's been cleared. They jumped this big hurdle in their plan to beam sunlight down to the earth after dark.
3: Oh, that thing.
2: Yeah.
3: So they actually got cleared to do it?
2: They did. We'll test whether sunlight can be bounced from space onto specific spots on the ground. Their idea is to...
3: Oh, my gosh.
4: To cook humans like
3: their
4: ants.
3: I was
4: going to
3: say, hold on. I played with magnifying glasses as a kid. I do not want to be someone's ant.
4: Have you ever seen all the employees at this place? They're little yellow Tic Tacs and they run around.
3: I was going to say, it sounds like something from Despicable.
4: Yes, the minions are definitely working.
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1: 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That's pretty cool. 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
20: Lincoln Weather.
21: Pretty windy today. Mostly sunny, 85 for the high. It's better than triple digit heat index. And we have an even bigger break starting tomorrow through the rest of the work week. Mid-70s for your highs, clouds, and even some rain possible for the listening area before it gets hot again this coming weekend and next week. It's 84, jumping back into 12 songs in

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The Brooks and Dunn Show is going to be awesome at Morton Amphitheater October 2nd. 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

You can dance right where you're at. If that's in the country, great. If it's in your car, that's fine. Just a little tough, I think. Tyler Hubbard on Kix 96.9. This is Corey Allen for Rob Kelly. 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

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This Saturday is the Jason Aldean Show at More Nampa Theater. 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How far does a goodbye go? She said.

songs, without a doubt, make you think of something or someone or a feeling. 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That was Little Big Town on Kix. 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

0: 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I knew it. I knew you. She wrote that song for Toy Story 5, as you probably know by now. And I'll admit, I have not seen Toy Story 5 yet, but I am going to see The Odyssey tonight. I'm so excited. My husband and I are going to go catch the movie, and I have carved out nap time. That's how I know I'm officially an old person. I saw the runtime. It's almost 3 hours, and I said, oh, I'm going to need to sleep before I go catch that movie.
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Springsteen, Eric Church on Lincoln's 12 in a row country. 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Coming up, Shania Twain and Zach Tuff. This one, too, from Ella Langley and Morgan Wallen. That's a dynamic duo. I Can't Love You Anymore, Lincoln's 12 in a row country. 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

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Man, I Feel Like a Woman by Shania Twain. 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

0: three guys, one shared possession, and one very awkward house rule. We'll see whose side you're on in an all-new Couples Therapy a little after 7:30, and have you dive in with some summertime fun at Funplex with another round of the Florida Man Game.
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Gabby Barrett, I Hope, on Lincoln's 12 in a Row Country. Kicks 96.9. Stick around for Alan Jackson. After Morgan Wallen, Don't We? It's Kicks Country.

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1: 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This is Coryell in for Rob Kelly. I never lie, Zach Topp. I think we all make our best effort to not lie throughout the day, you know? Except for when my husband asks me if I've gotten my car's oil changed yet. Then I am fully lying through my teeth.

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Backup plan, Bailey Zimmerman. How's it going? I'm Coryell. Happy Tasty Tuesday. And since my husband and I are going to catch the Odyssey later on, I want to know, what is the best spot for Greek food or Mediterranean food in Lincoln or nearby? Let us know on the Morning Show page, KX Mornings. Here's Dierks Bentley.

0: Chase and Aldean. 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
1: Every Friday night, there's a steady cloud of dust and leads back to a field filled with pickup trucks.

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0: One minute, you're a famous early aughts rapper pimping people's rides. The next, you're doing a cat food tour for your 20-year-old cat named Thundercat. 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

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That's Zach Top. I'm Coryell in for Rob Kelly. 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

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Stick around for Kane Brown after Thompson Square. They're married, by the way. Did you know that? Are you going to kiss me or not on Kix? We were

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0: 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We've got the Megan Maroney Show coming up on Sunday at Pinnacle Bank Arena. 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

0: Hey, y'all, I'm Chase Matthew. Here's my new song, Holding It Down. Keep holding it down. Holding It Down is about the small town heroes, realizing you don't got to leave your small town to be a hero.
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2: This is a story we told you about before, but now feels more like something out of Dr. Evil's playbook. Is there's a California startup that's been cleared. 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
3: say, hold on. 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

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Corey L here with Kenny Chesney's Carry On. Luke Combs on the way with Days Like These. Stick around for Florida Georgia Line, too. It's Lincoln's 12 in a row country. 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

0: Texas, Ella Langley on Kix. She performed a show recently in Baltimore and her entire dress unzipped. She was like two songs in and it was raining. It was chaos. But thankfully, crew members came to her rescue. She had a custom Baltimore jersey that she put on over her dress. She still looked cute as a button, but I can imagine that would be terrifying.
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0: the crack of the bat, sizzling concessions. Yeah, that's the sound of summer at Haymarket Park. 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And in this city, it's not a matter of if you'll catch a game, it's how many.
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14: Headed to Megan Maroney's Cloud 9 Tour this Sunday? 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